0: over the next 2 years is concerning. The car maker's looking to save £1.7 billion but won't get a taxpayer bailout. The firm's continuing its recovery from a cyber attack that stopped production last year and US tariffs. Not many workers wanted to speak outside JLR's Solihull plant in the West Midlands.
1: Oh, it's horrible, man. I can't even say anything. Depressing.
2: Excuse me, guys. Can you talk to us all about the job losses today you've heard about?
3: We can't, mate. Sorry.
0: Andy Burnham's spoken to President Trump about the war in Ukraine. Number 10 says the leaders agreed the need to continue working towards a ceasefire that prevented more loss of life. It's emerged millions of primary school pupils didn't get a flu jab last winter. Figures from the UK Health Security Agency suggest 55.5% were vaccinated last academic year. That's around 2.5 million of the 4.5 million eligible. And ITV's announced a new I'm a Celebrity spin-off set in Canada. The Wild Frontier will have a new format with campmates competing in pairs. From Sky News, I'm Cam Hall.
4: And now, more of the decade that changed everything across the UK. Good, good, good, good times. Of the 1960s.

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22: The top stories this hour. A handful of police officers were injured and vehicles damaged during a standoff with masked anti-migration protesters in Portsmouth on Sunday. Attempts were made to stop around 120 people who'd arrived on a small boat being driven away from the city in coaches. The government condemned what it calls thuggish behaviour. Right-wing activist Danny Tomo, who organised the demonstration, interrupted a Sky News interview with Reform UK's Zia Youssef.
23: His Majesty's Navy, yes, it's been
14: underinvested in by successive governments. But the idea that it can't stop unarmed men in dinghies is clearly for the birds.
15: Right, Zia, my name's Danny Tomo, as you know who I am.
16: We're not looking to intimidate anyone. Let me start by firstly explaining to you why the men are wearing masks.
22: The business secretary is to meet Jaguar Land Rover's leadership team today. Britain's biggest car makers confirmed 4,000 jobs are to go over 2 years, the majority of which are UK office roles. Downing Street's again insisted it won't consider bailing out JLR. Work and Pension Secretary Pat McFadden admits it's a worrying time for workers.
18: This is a hugely important and successful British company. The announcement of the job losses are, of course, deeply concerning. This company, like others around the world, is facing significant global headwinds.
22: Meanwhile, Britain's biggest retailers are to offer thousands of work experience placements. It's part of attempts to reduce the numbers of NEETs, those not in education, employment or training. An 18-year-old's among four people arrested on suspicion of murdering a three-year-old girl while camping. Police were called to Woodland in Staffordshire on Saturday morning. But your game Faces On could be heard in audio recordings from air traffic control when an Amazon cargo plane overshot a runway in America. Five people were killed at Miami International Airport. And Kevin Peterson's rejoining the England ranks. The former batter's accepted a white ball coaching role in preparation for next year's Cricket World Cup. From Sky News, I'm Cam Hall.
21: Going back to the decade that changed it all. Of the 1960s.
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24: The top stories this hour. The Prime Minister's told Labour MPs they need to help stop the politics of poison seeping into Britain's streets. In response to protests against illegal migration over the weekend, hundreds of masked men gathered in Portsmouth on Sunday after 120 people arrived on a dinghy. There were similar demonstrations in Dover the day before. Its MP, Mike Tapp, wants Andy Burnham to call an emergency Cobra meeting.
25: This is a crisis that we must solve. Illegal migration is absolutely unacceptable. We have to gain control of the borders. And of course, we've made progress on that. But by convening Cobra, all of the mechanisms of government can come behind this problem and we can do our best to solve it.
24: The Chancellor insists the British economy is turning a corner despite Jaguar Land Rover confirming 4,000 job cuts. Most of the roles going are in the UK. Meanwhile, retailers suffered a disappointing August as looming household bill increases saw shoppers cut their spending. The British Retail Consortium says sales increased by 0.7% year on year, down from the same month in 2025. Four people have been questioned on suspicion of murder after a three-month-old girl died while camping with family in Staffordshire Woodland. Emergency services were called out on Saturday. Investigators say five people who died after an Amazon cargo plane overshot a runway in Miami were travelling on the road the jet crossed onto. They were in a van and SUV that were among several vehicles hit in Sunday's incident. National Transportation Safety Board's chairwoman Jennifer Homendy says there's utter devastation at the crash site.
1: You can see on the paved surface tire marks that continues through the grass. There's debris everywhere. Econoline van is torn apart.
24: And the King's reiterated the Duke and Duchess of Sussex will remain private citizens. That's after their return to the UK. From Sky News, I'm Cam Hall.
0: Now, more of the generation and the songs that changed pop music forever. 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
26: The top stories this hour. Dover's MP is calling for the Prime Minister to chair an emergency Cobra meeting about small boat crossings following anti-migrant protests. Masked protesters also blocked roads in a standoff with police in Portsmouth on Sunday after the arrival of a dinghy with 120 people on board. There was a similar demonstration in Kent the day before. Right-wing activist Daniel Thomas is thought to have organised it.
27: We had 1 million people on the streets of London, and every colour, every creed, every background, every ethnicity,
0: He called us knuckle draggers. Now, I understand Nigel going to be Prime Minister one day, and I understand he has to set a standard. He can't just come out and say everything's great and these guys are fantastic, but Nigel needs to be very careful with his words.
26: Downing Street admits the loss of 4,000 jobs at Jaguar Land Rover over the next 2 years is concerning. The carmaker won't get a taxpayer bailout. Meanwhile, Britain's biggest retailers are offering 11,000 work experience placements for young people. It's part of a major drive by the government to cut youth unemployment. Nick Qureshi has more.
1: The scheme will see 18 to 24-year-olds on universal credit placed at businesses including Tesco, John Lewis and Costa Coffee. Around 40 retailers have so far signed up to the initiative, giving 2 to 4 weeks' work experience. At the end of it, an interview will be offered, with the idea to hire as many who are not in education, employment or training as possible. The programme's part of plans to create 100,000 jobs by the next election.
26: An 18-year-old's among four people arrested on suspicion of murdering a three-month-old girl while camping. Police were called to Woodland in Staffordshire on Saturday morning. It suggested the scale of the NHS challenge facing Andy Burnham's greater than when Labour came into power in 1997. Satisfaction with GPs, A&E and hospitals score especially badly in the British Social Attitudes Survey. And 7 in 10 parents avoid talking to teenagers about money. A survey's found more than a quarter say they don't want to worry their children. From Sky News, I'm Cam Hall.
25: And now, across the UK, more of the decade that changed everything.
15: The good times.
25: Of the 1960s.

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3: Top stories this hour. Trade with illegal Israeli settlements is to be banned as part of a tougher stance under Andy Burnham. An announcement expected later after the Prime Minister promised Labour MPs a reset of relations with Israel. He'd been critical of Keir Starmer's approach to the war on Gaza. Our chief political correspondent John Craig says the PM will get a mixed reception.
2: This will please domestically most Labour MPs, not all but most, but the Israelis will be furious. And of course, Benjamin Netanyahu has already protested this likely shift in position from the British government.
3: The Prime Minister's told Labour MPs they need to help stop the politics of poison seeping into Britain's streets. It's in response to protests against illegal migration in Dover and Portsmouth over the weekend. The business secretary's meeting Jaguar Land Rover's leadership team today after confirmation yesterday of 4,000 job cuts over 2 years. They'll mostly affect UK office roles. Peter Hughes is a senior official for manufacturing at Unite the Union and says any job losses are a mistake.
8: If you want to build for the future, you've got to keep your research and development part of the business and making sure that you are building the next generation of cars. Otherwise, you'll fall behind the Chinese and the Far East markets, which are developing electric cars at a lot greater rate than Jaguar Land Rover.
3: Well, Downing Street says it's not considering bailing out the car maker. Britain's biggest retailers, including Tesco and Costa Coffee, are to offer thousands of work experience placements. It's part of efforts to tackle youth unemployment. Northern Ireland now has the highest infant mortality rate in the UK. The Royal College of Paediatrics and Child Health suggests it's increased from 4.2 deaths per 1,000 live births in 2018 to 4.5 in 2024. And 50% tariffs imposed by Canada on goods imported from the US are just coming into effect. Just under £15 billion worth of products are affected. From Sky News, I'm Cam Hall.
1: And now, more of the decade that changed everything across the UK. Good times. Of the 1960s.

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20: Top stories this hour. The Foreign Secretary is expected to announce a reset in Britain's relationship with Israel. A ban on all trade with illegal settlements is expected to be among a number of sanctions imposed later. Ed Miliband hinted at further action in the Commons last week when he criticised Israel's plans for more construction in the West Bank.
21: This action was rightly condemned by a whole range of countries in the international community, including the United Kingdom. Over recent weeks, we've also seen appalling settler terrorism and Palestinians driven from their homes. Mr. Speaker, this government will not acquiesce in the destruction of the two-state solution.
20: It's reported the US could condemn the government's stance. The Prime Minister's told Labour MPs they need to help stop the politics of poison seeping into Britain's streets in response to protests against illegal migration over the weekend. Hundreds of masked men gathered in Portsmouth on Sunday after 120 people arrived on a dinghy. There were similar demonstrations in Dover the day before. Northern Ireland now has the highest infant mortality rate in the UK. The Royal College of Paediatrics and Child Health suggests it's increased from 4.2 deaths per 1,000 live births in 2018 to 4.5 in 2024. Their figures show MMR vaccination uptake has fallen steadily over the past 6 years. Dr. Thomas Burke, who's behind the research, says the health of young people is worrying.
11: I'm seeing children with adult complications of obesity, with adult onset diabetes. These are problems that, unless they are addressed, are going to cause significant, severe, long-term burden on the health service.
20: Shops have suffered a disappointing August as looming household bill hikes saw shoppers tighten their belts. The British Retail Consortium says people opted for smaller luxuries, including beauty products, instead of bigger purchases like furniture. And Tesco and Costa are among 40 of Britain's biggest retailers that will be offering work experience places. It's part of attempts to cut the number of people not in education, employment or training.
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20: Some sunny spells, but also scattered showers for much of the UK today. Highs at around 20 Celsius. That's the latest. I'm Becky Cahill.
1: Now, going back to the decade that changed it all. Of the 1960s.

First thing on a Tuesday morning, no, your ears do not deceive you. They are the Beach Boys. This is Greatest Hits Radio 60s, mixing up the good times. And it's just gone 6 o'clock. Welcome to breakfast. I'm Richard Allinson. Make Me a Winner this week is worth £500,000. All you need to know is coming soon. We have a couple of 60s selections for you. The Beatles and Fontella Bass, selected by Fionn Williams and Ian Holton, respectively. If you want to get involved, we would love you to get involved. And on the way, The Equals, Wilson Pickett, The Tremolos, and There's No Such Thing as Too Much Dusty Springfield.

0: featuring a very young Eddie Grant. They are the Equals with The Wicked Picket. It was Wilson, the Tremolos, and There's No Such Thing as Too Much, Dusty Springfield. Right, hang around for Friday.
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0: winner. 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Here's the deal. Lines close 5 o'clock on Friday. Then Kate Thornton will make a call. 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And it's a guaranteed winner. So someone will win the lot. And it's a lot of money. For your chance to win on Friday, it's £500,000. 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Now is good.
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8: Always looking slow this Tuesday morning. As you're south on the M1 in East Midlands, from a breakdown which has just been moved to the hard shoulder, approaching Derby and Nottingham at junction 25. And staying on the M1 southbound, possible problems in Bedfordshire as looking rather slow, approaching Milton Keynes south at junction 13. Already busy anti-clockwise on the M25, approach the Dartford tunnels. And due service running on Great Western Railway between London Paddington and Reading, following an earlier line side fire at Kensal Green, as there is in Cornwall between Truro and Falmouth Docks.
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0: No Stopping the Drifters with Peter Sarsted and The Searchers. We're mixing up the greatest hits of the 1960s, Tuesday Breakfast. In just a moment, we're in 1966 with Manfred Mann. The Manfreds took three records to number one in the 1960s, and their second time at the top of our charts is with the record I'm playing right after the latest.
1: Foreign Secretary is preparing to announce a reset of the UK's relationship with Israel. Ed Miliband's expected to tell MPs later the UK is going to ban trade in goods and some services from illegal Israeli settlements. The Prime Minister's warning Labour has to stop what he describes as the politics of poison entering society. Andy Burnham's spoken to his MPs after crowds of masked men created disturbances in the port of Dover and in Portsmouth over the weekend in protest at small boat crossings. Britain's biggest retailers are offering 11,000 work experience placements for young people. The scheme will see 18 to 24-year-olds on universal credit placed at businesses including Tesco, John Lewis and Costa. Shops have suffered a disappointing August as looming household bill hikes saw shoppers tighten their belts. The British Retail Consortium says people opted for smaller luxuries instead of bigger purchases. And Prince George is expected to begin his first day at Eton College this morning. That's the latest. I'm Becky Carr.
2: 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Good times. Of the 1960s.

0: Desmond Dekker, The Aces, Helen Shapiro and Manfred Mann, mixing up the greatest hits of the 1960s. Thank you for your selections from this decade as well. Fionn Williams in Dundee has selected a cracker from the Beatles. That's coming later. Ian Holton is in Woking in Surrey. Fontella Bass, the big, big hit from Fontella Bass, her greatest hit. Those two songs are on their way. Thank you, Fionn. Thank you, Ian. This is where you come in. Your favourite songs from the decade that changed everything. Were you around in the 60s when all these songs appeared for the first time? Do you remember what that feels like now? Or are all these old songs new songs to you and you're late to the party and you've only just caught up? Tell us all about them. We'd love to play them. Richard@greatesthitsradio.co.uk.
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0: It is moving better out of Manchester now. Added west on the M62 from a breakdown earlier between the M60 at Junction 12 for the Eccles interchange and 11 for Birchwood, as it is southbound on the M1 in the East Midlands funds warnings breakdown around Junction 25 for Nottingham and Derby. However, queues on the M40 southbound in Warwickshire, that was partially blocked but is now open between Junction 13 for Bishop's Tatchbrook down towards Junction 12 for Gaydon. And heavy now clockwise on the M25 approaching the M26 at Junction 5 for Sevenoaks.
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1: Dr. Christian Barnard, a surgeon at Groote Schuur Hospital in Cape Town, performed the first ever heart transplant on patient Louis Vyshkansky, who was terminally ill with heart failure. The donor, Denise Darvill, was just 25 years old.
0: And flicking through your big sister's records, you chose this.

0: very nearly 7 o'clock, Tuesday breakfast. I'm Richard Allinson. 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Everyone stops for Popmaster at 10.30. And then more of the greatest hits from the decade that changed everything with Rossi at 11. 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
0: top stories this hour. The Foreign Secretary is expected to announce a ban on trade between the UK and Israeli settlements in the West Bank. Ed Miliband is likely to tell MPs later he wants a tougher stance on the much criticised Israeli communities established inside Palestinian territory. The US is expected to react angrily to the move. Its ambassador to Israel, Mike Huckabee, has defended his practice of not referring to the area as the West Bank.
2: The reason I use the terms Judea and Samaria, because they're the ancient biblical terms of this land. 80% of the Bible happened in the area of Judea and Samaria. The West Bank is a nebulous term to me.
0: Dover's MP is calling for the Prime Minister to chair an emergency COBRA meeting about small boat crossings following anti-migrant protests. Masked protesters also blocked roads in a standoff with police in Portsmouth on Sunday after the arrival of a dinghy with 120 people on board. There was a similar demonstration in Kent the day before. Retailers including Currys and Tesco are among firms offering work experience placements as part of a government drive on youth unemployment. 11,000 18 to 24-year-olds will be able to sign up, with bosses hoping to take on many of them permanently. Apparently, politeness could be putting people at more risk of being scammed. A survey suggests more than half of adults stayed on an unexpected phone call in the past year for longer than they wanted to. It found people feel uncomfortable stopping a conversation in case they come across as rude. Giles Mason, who's from the Take a Five to Stop Fraud campaign, has this advice.
3: You have the right to stop and think before parting with your money or information. It's okay to hang up, shut the door, close the email, or simply say no. Only a criminal will try and rush and panic you. And finally, contact your bank if you think you've been scammed and report it through to the police as well.
0: And finally, Prince George is expected to start his first day at Eton College this morning. He's, of course, following in the footsteps of his dad, the Prince of Wales, and uncle, Prince Harry, who also went to the boarding school in Berkshire.
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0: Some sunny spells, but also scattered showers for much of the UK today. Highs at around 20 Celsius. That's the latest. I'm Becky Cahill.
6: And now, across the UK, more of the decade that changed everything.
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6: Of the 1960s.

The song is by Paul McCartney. It's the big hit for Marmalade, because it's all about the good times. Just gone 7, Tuesday breakfast. I'm Richard Allinson. Welcome to Greatest Hits Radio 60s. And welcome Fionn Williams in Dundee. You have selected great record by the Beatles. Paul McCartney's Never Too Far Away. Ian Holton in Woking, you've selected another great record by Fontella Bass. Our 260 selections, they are on their way. And I know it's only Tuesday, but Friday, somebody's going to win £500,000. If you're feeling that that would be helpful, all you need to know, coming soon.

0: They are the Small Faces. It was Louis Armstrong, the Supremes, and the Four Seasons. We're mixing up the greatest hits of the 1960s, and it's happening Friday.
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0: And congratulations once again, Leona, our latest winner. She's off to Australia with her winnings. You could be our next big cash winner. You enter Make Me a Winner now. 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Here's the deal. Lines close 5 o'clock on Friday, then Kate Thornton will make a call. 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And it's a lot of money. For your chance to win on Friday, it's £500,000. 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Now is good.
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7: Stationary in West Yorkshire and west on the M62. All traffic being held to move an accident involving several vehicles between junction 23 for Huddersfield and junction 22 for Ishworth Moor. And long queues again in Gloucestershire as you east on the M48 between junction 2 for Chepstow and junction 1 for Oss because the ongoing works on the Severn Bridge. However, moving a lot better now southbound on the M40 in Warwickshire. That has reopened from this morning's incident from junction 13 for Bishop's Tatchbrook down towards Gaydon at junction 12. I'm Louisa Gale. That's the latest.
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0: It's the Turtles with John Layton and the Beatles, the greatest hits of the 1960s. Thank you for selecting your favourites from this decade as well. Selector time for a Tuesday breakfast. Ian Holton in Woking in Surrey. Great record by Fontella Bass. Her greatest hit. And it's very, very straightforward for Ian. He said, it's just her voice. Ian, you're spot on. You got a couple of minutes? Well, you got less than a couple of minutes. Fontella Bass, right after we hear what's happening at 7:30.
1: Foreign Secretary is preparing to announce a reset of the UK's relationship with Israel. Ed Miliband's expected to tell MPs later the UK is going to ban trade in goods and some services from illegal Israeli settlements. The Prime Minister's warning Labour has to stop what he describes as the politics of poison entering society. Andy Burnham's spoken to his MPs after crowds of masked men created disturbances in the port of Dover and in Portsmouth over the weekend in protest at small boat crossings. Britain's biggest retailers are offering 11,000 work experience placements for young people. The scheme will see 18 to 24-year-olds on universal credit placed at businesses including Tesco, John Lewis and Costa. Shops have suffered a disappointing August as looming household bill hikes saw shoppers tighten their belts. The British Retail Consortium says people opted for smaller luxuries instead of bigger purchases. And Prince George is expected to begin his first day at Eton College this morning. That's the latest. I'm Becky Carr.
2: 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Of the 1960s.

0: They are the Rolling Stones. It was Simon and Garfunkel and Fontella Bass. Rescue Me is our first 60 selection this morning. That selection made by Ian Holton in Woking in Surrey, because he said, Fontella Bass, it's just her voice. Ian, you're not wrong. Get involved. Email us your favourite songs from the 1960s. They still rock your world all these years later. Richard at greatesthitsradio.co.uk. That's what Fionn Williams did in Dundee. Another song from the Beatles selected by Fionn. And it's coming later. Good call.
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17: Lengthy delays in West Yorkshire as you west on the M62. An accident which completely blocked the carriageway, still closing lane 1 just after junction 23 for Huddersfield. And slow now in Manchester as you west on the M56. That's partially blocked approaching Withenshaw junction 4. It's queuing for over 5 miles heading into London on the M4 towards a breakdown, closing lane 1 just prior to junction 2 for Brentford. And slow now in Hampshire as you west on the M27. An accident partially blocking the carriageway as you reach Portsmouth at junction 12.
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0: top stories this hour, Israeli settlements widely regarded as illegal under international law are to be sanctioned by the UK as part of a new, tougher stance on the Middle East. The controversial communities are built in Palestinian West Bank territory. The Foreign Secretary will set out the details in the House of Commons later as part of a reset of relations with Israel. Cabinet Minister Pat McFadden explains the change.
1: The overriding drive behind it is the idea of keeping alive the possibility of a two-state solution. And what we're really concerned about is an attempt openly by some Israeli ministers to erase that possibility.
0: It's reported the US could condemn the government's stance. The Prime Minister's told Labour MPs they need to help stop the politics of poison seeping into Britain's streets in response to protests against illegal migration over the weekend. Hundreds of masked men gathered in Portsmouth on Sunday after 120 people arrived on a dinghy. There were similar demonstrations in Dover the day before. Northern Ireland now has the highest infant mortality rate in the UK. The Royal College of Paediatrics and Child Health suggests it's increased from 4.2 deaths per 1,000 live births in 2018 to 4.5 in 2024. Their figures show MMR vaccination uptake has fallen steadily over the past 6 years. Dr. Thomas Burke, who's behind the research, says the health of young people is worrying.
2: I'm seeing children with adult complications of obesity, with adult onset diabetes. These are problems that, unless they are addressed, are going to cause significant severe long-term burden on the health service.
0: Thousands of work experience placements with businesses including John Lewis and Tesco are going to be offered to out-of-work young people. The move's part of a government scheme to slash high numbers of those not in education, employment or training. And Prince George is expected to start at Eton College this morning. His dad, Prince William, of course, also went to the boarding school in Berkshire.
30: Another hour of the biggest songs from the 1960s on the way on Greatest Hits Radio 60s.
0: Some sunny spells, but also scattered showers for much of the UK today. Highs at around 20 Celsius. That's the latest. I'm Becky Cahill.
30: And now, more of the decade that changed everything across the UK. Of the 1960s.

The Last Train to Clarksville is the first single in our charts from the Monkees. Just gone eight. Tuesday Breakfast, it's Greatest Hits Radio 60s. It's all about the good times. Our second selection this morning features the Beatles, and it's been selected by Fionn Williams in Dundee. And Friday, somebody's going to win £500,000. We do not do rollovers. We only trouble ourselves with winners. If you want to win £500,000 on Make Me a Winner, don't go anywhere.

0: He's just name dropping now, right? He's Jimmy Cliff. It was the Hollies, the Loving Spoonful, and There's No Such Thing as Too Much Stevie Wonder. And it's happening Friday.
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0: And congratulations once again, Leona, our latest winner. She's off to Australia with her winnings. You could be our next big cash winner. You enter Make Me a Winner now. 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Enter at makemeawinner.co.uk, which is where you'll find the phone entry details and all the rules for this network competition. Here's the deal. Lines close 5 o'clock on Friday, then Kate Thornton will make a call. 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And it's a guaranteed winner, so someone will win the lot. And it's a lot of money. For your chance to win on Friday, it's £500,000. Text cash to 61054. 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
6: There's still long delays from Huddersfield and Rochdale, Ash West on the M62. Following this morning's accident, lane 1 still closed just prior to junction 22 for Rishworth Moor, with queues back towards Amy Top at junction 24. And queues now southbound on the M42 in Warwickshire. An accident has closed the lane as we're at the M6 toll. Very slow Northamptonshire and Kettering. An accident has blocked the A43 around the Rockingham Road. And long queues in Surrey as you're south through Tongham on the A331 Blackwater Valley route. An accident partially blocking the carriageway just prior to the A31.
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0: the way from 1961, Mr. Ben E. King, alongside the Archies and the Kinks, the greatest hits of the 1960s. And give us a moment, we're in 1965. Cherry, the Pacemakers, the first act to take their first three singles to number one. In 1963, this all happened. The song I'm playing next is their second number one. You're welcome.
1: Foreign Secretary is preparing to announce a reset of the UK's relationship with Israel. Ed Miliband's expected to tell MPs later the UK is going to ban trade in goods and some services from illegal Israeli settlements. The Prime Minister's warning Labour has to stop what he describes as the politics of poison entering society. Andy Burnham's spoken to his MPs after crowds of masked men created disturbances in the port of Dover and in Portsmouth over the weekend in protest at small boat crossings. Britain's biggest retailers are offering 11,000 work experience placements for young people. The scheme will see 18 to 24-year-olds on universal credit placed at businesses including Tesco, John Lewis and Costa. Shops have suffered a disappointing August as looming household bill hikes saw shoppers tighten their belts. The British Retail Consortium says people opted for smaller luxuries instead of bigger purchases. And Prince George is expected to begin his first day at Eton College this morning. That's the latest. I'm Becky Carr.
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0: That band, The Who, gave us one of our 60s selections yesterday. Our second 60s selection this morning comes from Fionn Williams in Dundee, and it's all about the Beatles. Love you to get involved. Your favourite songs from the 1960s, they still rock your world all these years later. 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
19: Problems now in Dumfries and Galloway for traffic heading north on the A74. It's been closed due to vehicle fire as approach Moffat at junction 15. And so long delays in West Yorkshire as you west on the M62, where the carriageway is now open from this morning's accident just after Huddersfield at junction 23. Queues in Northamptonshire and Kettering as the A43 remains blocked northbound from this morning's accident around the Rockingham Road. And slow in Hampshire as you west on the M27. An accident still partially blocking the carriageway approaching Portsmouth and the A27 at junction 12.
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0: mixing up the greatest hits of the 1960s, and it's very nearly nine, Tuesday morning. If you're a fan of The Love Affair and The Mindbenders and Steppenwolf, then you're in the right place. They are on their way right after the latest at nine.
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0: top stories this hour. The Foreign Secretary is expected to announce a ban on trade between the UK and Israeli settlements in the West Bank. Ed Miliband is likely to tell MPs later he wants a tougher stance on the much criticised Israeli communities established inside Palestinian territory. The US is expected to react angrily to the move. Its ambassador to Israel, Mike Huckabee, has defended his practice of not referring to the area as the West Bank.
1: The reason I use the terms Judea and Samaria, because they're the ancient biblical terms of this land. 80% of the Bible happened in the area of Judea and Samaria. The West Bank is a nebulous term to me.
0: Dover's MP is calling for the Prime Minister to chair an emergency COBRA meeting about small boat crossings following anti-migrant protests. Masked protesters also blocked roads in a standoff with police in Portsmouth on Sunday after the arrival of a dinghy with 120 people on board. There was a similar demonstration in Kent the day before. Retailers including Currys and Tesco are among firms offering work experience placements as part of a government drive on youth unemployment. 11,000 18 to 24-year-olds will be able to sign up, with bosses hoping to take on many of them permanently. Apparently, politeness could be putting people at more risk of being scammed. A survey suggests more than half of adults stayed on an unexpected phone call in the past year for longer than they wanted to. It found people feel uncomfortable stopping a conversation in case they come across as rude. Giles Mason, who's from the Take a Five to Stop Fraud campaign, has this advice.
2: You have the right to stop and think before parting with your money or information. It's okay to hang up, shut the door, close the email, or simply say no. Only a criminal will try and rush and panic you. And finally, contact your bank if you think you've been scammed and report it through to the police as well.
0: And finally, Prince George is expected to start his first day at Eton College this morning. He's, of course, following in the footsteps of his dad, the Prince of Wales, and uncle, Prince Harry, who also went to the boarding school in Berkshire.
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0: Some sunny spells, but also scattered showers for much of the UK today. Highs at around 20 Celsius. That's the latest. I'm Becky Cahill.
3: Now, more of the generation and the songs that changed pop music forever. Of the 1960s.

The Love Affair in Rainbow Valley, Mindbenders with a Groovy Kind of Love, and Steppenwolf and Born to be Wild, the greatest hits of the 1960s. If you're a Beatles fan, then you're not alone. Fionn Williams in Dundee is also a Beatles fan. And this one features an awful lot of the drummer. Our second 60s selection is coming soon. And Make Me a Winner's worth half a million quid on Friday. Do you want to play? Stick around.

0: The big one from the Ronettes, with the Everly Brothers and the Doors. Yep, the greatest hits of the 1960s. And what are you doing Friday?
1: 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Make me a
0: winner. And congratulations once again, Leona, our latest winner. She's off to Australia with her winnings. You could be our next big cash winner. You enter Make Me a Winner now. You could be getting a phone call on Friday worth £500,000. 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Over 18s only, enter at makemeawinner.co.uk, which is where you'll find the phone entry details and all the rules for this network competition. Here's the deal. Lines close 5 o'clock on Friday, then Kate Thornton will make a call. You just answer your phone and £500,000 is yours. 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And it's a guaranteed winner, so someone will win the lot. And it's a lot of money. For your chance to win on Friday, it's £500,000. Text cash to 61054. Do it now. Now is good.
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13: Problems now for traffic heading to Glasgow. The A814 Clydeside Expressway has been closed eastbound following an accident between Partick and Anderston, and it remains slow in Dumfries and Galloway as the A74 remains closed northbound following a vehicle fire between Junction 15 for Moffat and Junction 14 for Crawford. Saw crawling in Northamptonshire and Kettering as the A43 remains blocked from this morning's accident around the Rockingham Road, and slow now in Norfolk and Norwich as the A140 Coleman Road is partially blocked around Unbank Road.
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Lay on Man for Man. It was Dusty Springfield. You know the rule. No such thing as too much Dusty. And the Crystals. The greatest hits of the 1960s. Thank you for your selections from this decade as well. Fionn Williams with our second 60s selector this morning. Fionn's in Dundee. She said, I feel I might be alone on this one, but you know the Beatles? Yeah, and I just like Ringo's voice. What would you-

0: They may, maybe. Zager and Evans on Greatest Hits Radio 60s, and ahead of that, our second 60s selection this morning. That selection made by Fionn Williams in Dundee, The Beatles, and with a little help from my friends, because Fionn says, might be out on a limb here, I might be on my own, but I like Ringo's voice, especially on that record. Fionn, it's official now. Thank you for selecting The Beatles on your 60s selector. 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Tell us all about them. We'd love to play them. And tell us why you love them so much, even now. 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
18: He's now in Dorset, heading through Sturminster Marshall on the A31. An accident partially blocking the West Van carriageway between the Coventry Arms Junction and the Roundhouse roundabout. And queues in the West Midlands, as you'd south on the M6. An accident has partially blocked the entry slip road from Wolverhampton at Junction 10. And it's slow in Worcestershire through Holt Heath, as an accident has blocked the A443 Whitley Road by the Red Lion. And it remains slow heading into Glasgow, as you'd east on the Clydeside Expressway, the A814. That remains closed between Partick and Addiston.
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And his hunger burns. So he starts to roam the streets at night, and he learns how to steal, and he learns how to fight in the ghetto. Then one night in desperation, the young man breaks away.

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Betty Everett, It's in His Kiss. The Fortunes, You've Got Your Troubles. Because it's all about the good times. Greatest Hits Radio 60s. 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And taking us closer...

0: Tuesday breakfast, very nearly 10 o'clock. I'm Richard Allinson. Hey, thanks for sharing your morning. We'll do this all again tomorrow morning. Yeah, Wednesday in the morning from 6, if you fancy. 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
7: The
16: top stories this hour. The UK is expected to announce a ban on trade with Israeli settlements in the West Bank. They're illegal under international law, although Israel disputes that. Foreign Secretary Ed Miliband will set out what's being called a comprehensive reset of UK policy when he speaks to MPs later. Cabinet Minister Pat McFadden explains the change.
17: The overriding drive behind it is the idea of keeping alive the possibility of a two-state solution. And what we're really concerned about is an attempt openly by some Israeli ministers to erase that possibility.
16: In other news this morning, Northern Ireland now has the highest infant mortality rate in the UK. The Royal College of Paediatrics and Child Health suggests it's increased from 4.2 deaths per 1,000 live births in 2018 to 4.5 in 2024. Their figures show MMR vaccination uptake has fallen steadily over the past 6 years. Dr. Thomas Burke, who's behind the research, says the health of young people is worrying.
18: I'm seeing children with adult complications of obesity, children with adult onset diabetes. These are problems that, unless they are addressed, are going to cause significant, severe, long-term burden on the health service.
16: Dozens of big firms are going to be offering work experience placements to unemployed young people. It's part of government plans to slash the number of 18 to 24-year-olds who don't have jobs or education or training places. Shops suffered a disappointing August as looming household bill hikes saw shoppers tighten their belts. The British Retail Consortium says people opted for smaller luxuries, including beauty products, instead of bigger purchases such as furniture. And finally, Prince George is expected to be starting high school this morning at Eton. He's, of course, following in the footsteps of his dad, the Prince of Wales, and his uncle, Prince Harry, who both also went there.
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16: Some sunny spells, but also scattered showers for much of the UK today. Highs at around 20 Celsius. That's the latest. I'm Becky Cahill.
22: Now, going back to the decade that changed it all. Of the 1960s.

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0: 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In

0: Here's today's Pop Master, and first from Liverpool, it's Deborah Doyle. Hello, Deborah.
1: Hi, Ken. How are you?
0: I'm well. How are you?
1: I'm good. A little bit nervous, but excited.
0: Good. Be excited. That's the main thing. Now, are you working these days, or have you stopped?
1: I stopped nearly coming up to 4 years ago now. Oh, I retired. Right.
0: Good. Enjoying retirement?
1: Yes, I am, actually.
0: Right. And doing what?
1: Very busy.
0: I bet you're busy. What do you do?
1: Well, I like going out walking with my headphones on. I've got 4 grandchildren that keep me on my toes. Yeah. And I've got 2 dogs, a 17-year-old Jack Russell and a 4-year-old Cocker Poo.
0: 17-year-old Jack Russell? He's still getting around,
1: yeah,
0: all right, is he?
1: Well, he's winding down a little bit now. He's deaf and he's almost blind, but he's still going out for his walk, so he's okay.
0: Bless him. Right, let's have a look at your bonuses for today. We've got big cats, strangely enough. Big cats or 77, 87, 97. So that's 77, 87, 97 or big cats.
1: I'm going to go for big cats.
0: Right, big cats it is. What do you normally score?
1: Well, when I'm listening to it, I usually get in the 20s, late 20s, but I'm a bit nervous today, so we'll see.
0: Right.
1: Anything in double figures will be great.
0: Well, I'm sure we'll get 20s. Let's go for it anyway. I wish you the very best of luck, Deborah, and here they come. What alcoholic drink features in the title of the debut hit for Thin Lizzy in the 70s?
1: That would be whiskey.
0: Certainly is. Whiskey in the jar. Lovely. 3 points. The single, Burning Bridges On and Off and On Again, was top 10 in 1988 for which group?
1: Oh, I don't know that one, Ken. No, sorry.
0: No? Okay. It was Status Quo had that hit.
1: Oh, it's okay.
0: Here's a bonus question now on Big Cats. I'm going to play you the beginning of a song that was number one in the early 80s. Can you give me the title of the song and the name of the group that recorded it?

0: Number one in the early 80s. Artist and title, please.
1: Is that Tight Fit?
0: It is.
1: In the Jungle Tonight.
0: That's not the title, I'm afraid. And it's not Wim Away either. It's The Lion Sleeps Tonight.
1: Oh, The Lion Sleeps Tonight,
0: that's
1: yeah.
0: That's it. Bad luck.
1: Okay.
0: In the 70s, the drummer Cozy Powell had his debut hit with a top three instrumental called Dance With... Who or what?
1: The Devil.
0: The Devil is right, yes. Which singer wanted to fly like an eagle, according to the title of his 1997 hit?
1: Oh, fly like an eagle. No, sorry.
0: Okay. That was Seal. He had that.
1: Of course, yeah.
0: Now, here's a Big Cat bonus question. Originally featured on the album Seven and the Ragged Tiger, Duran Duran reached number one in 1984 with a remixed version of this song. What's the title of this?

0: Duran Duran, title please.
1: Oh God. No, I can't get it.
0: Oh no, that's the reflex.
1: The reflex, yeah. Oh, gosh.
0: In which year were these three songs all top 10 hits? Private Investigations by Dire Straits. Walking on Sunshine by Rocker's Revenge, featuring Donnie Calvin. And Mama Used to Say by Junior.
1: I'm going to go for 89.
0: A little bit earlier, I'm afraid. It was 82.
1: Oh, right, okay.
0: Both Julian Lennon in 1991 and Chicane, featuring Maura Brennan of Clannad in 1999, have different top 10 hits that share the same title. What is that title? Julian Lennon and then Chicane, featuring Maura Brennan. Same time.
1: No, don't know that one either, Ken. Oh, I'm not doing very well, am I?
0: We've still time. It's Saltwater. Saltwater. Right, okay. Bonus question now. Big Cats. Tony Christie was guest vocalist on this 1999 Top 10 song by the All-Seeing Eye. It's called Walk Like A... What? Hold on, we'll play it for you.
2: You've got

0: Walk like a...
1: Tiger?
0: Oh, no, sorry, no, wrong cat. One cat, it was a panther. Walk like a panther.
1: Oh, right, okay.
0: Finally, Kylie Minogue's top three cover of The Locomotion was originally a 1962 debut hit for a singer called Little Who? Little Eva.
1: Eva. Little Eva, yeah. Oh, gosh,
0: it's
1: been terrible there,
0: well,
1: didn't I?
0: 6 points today, Deborah. Didn't quite work for you, but let's see what happens in round two, because 6 points, yeah, may not be beaten in round two. We'll have to wait and see. Joining us for that will be Russell Gibbs from Somerset, and that'll be after this.

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0: Here we go with round two, and it's Russell Gibbs who's joining us this time from Cheddar in Somerset. Hello, Russell.
1: Good morning, Ken. Lovely to chat to you, sir.
0: It's a pleasure. How are you today?
1: All good. It's just a bit wet, that's all, but we don't mind that.
0: Well, it's about time we had something anyway, isn't it? Yes. Tell me about your activities. What do you do for a living?
1: I'm a potter. I've got a little pottery workshop in Cheddar. Just making mugs, jugs, plates and bowls and anything you want, really, for the kitchen or the garden.
0: Excellent. That's beautiful work. Well done. What about the rest of the time? What do you enjoy?
1: I've got a young man now, my son Isaac. He's just started big school, and so when I'm not doing my thing, I spend time with him, really, you know, going out. I've started taking him to gigs, and we've got tickets to go and see War of the Worlds in Bath at the Forum in October.
0: Oh wow, that'll be some experience for you and for him.
1: I'm not sure what to expect, but I'm it's going to be like an orchestra and all the whole shenanigans, I think. So I'm quite really looking forward to it.
0: Oh, it's a great, great thing to experience for him and for you. Fantastic.
1: We went to see Stevie Wonder last year in Cardiff, which was great.
0: Yeah. Oh, you're seeing nothing but the best. Fantastic acts. Well done.
1: We've got to educate the youth, haven't we, Isaac? Sorry, Ken.
0: You're quite right. We'll try and educate a few people here with some of these questions. Your choice of bonuses, please. It's either 77, 87 or 97, or ring the changes. Ring the changes. Or 77, 87, 97.
1: I think we'll go for the sevens, Ken.
0: Right,
1: please.
0: 77, 87, 97. It is for you.
1: Well, yes.
0: The target today is quite low, but you never know what's going to happen. So it's 6 points to beat. And
1: they were tricky questions, Ken.
0: They were. Yeah. Let's hope you can navigate your way around yours. Best of luck, Russell. And
1: okay, thank you.
0: Here they come. The songs Poison Arrow and The Look of Love in the 80s were the first two top 10 singles by which group?
1: ABC.
0: That's right, 3 points. According to the title of the 1974 top 10 song by the Bay City Rollers, All of Me loves... What?
1: All of You.
0: All of You, absolutely, yes. Right, bonus question coming now. 77, 87, 97 in 1977... This song by The Tramps was the last of 5 top 40 hits for the group. Can you give me the title, please?

0: Title of that, please.
1: I'm going to say Disco Inferno.
0: You're going to be right with that. Absolutely. 6 points. Which annual sporting event provided Kraftwerk with the title of a top 40 single in 1982, 83, and again in 2003?
1: Tour de France.
0: That's correct, yes. Happy Ever After in 1988 and Love Moves in Mysterious Ways in 92 were the first and last top 40 hits for Julia who?
1: Julia. Julia Roberts.
0: No! I think she's yet to trouble the charts, but there we are. Julia Fordham. Fordham.
1: There we go.
0: Here's a bonus question. 77, 87, 97. In 1987, Fine Young Cannibals reached the top 10 with this song, Ever Fallen in Love. It was a cover of a song that was originally a hit for which group? Ever Fallen in Love.

0: Who had the original of that?
1: I'm really annoyed. I can't recall it again.
0: Oh.
1: Yeah.
0: Okay. It was the Buzzcocks. Okay.
1: Yeah, there you go.
0: In which year were these three songs all top 10 hits? Heartbeat by Shawadi Wadi, I'm on Fire by 5,000 Volts, and Moonlighting by Leo Sayer.
1: 78.
0: A bit earlier, I'm afraid. 75. The songs Driving with the Brakes On, Roll to Me, and Always the Last to Know are just three of over a dozen top 40 hits in the 90s for which group?
1: Delamitri.
0: It was Delamitri. Lovely. Bonus question coming now, 77, 87, 97. In 1997, this song was finally a top 40 single for the band who had recorded it in 1969. Can you give me the name of the band and the title of the song?

0: title and artist, please.
1: Led Zeppelin, Whole Lot of Love.
0: That's it, exactly right. Yes, well done. And finally, a 1983 top three song by Eurythmics has the same three-word title as a 1987 number one by Madonna. What is that shared three-word title?
1: Don't
0: worry. Who's that girl? Who's that girl?
1: Oh, there we go.
0: Good. Anyway, good score here. 24 points, Russell. Well done.
1: Thank you.
0: Excellent. Right. Don't get taken aback too much there. I don't want you falling over.
1: I got a frog in my throat.
0: Okay, well, we'll let you clear that away while we are saying sorry and bad luck to Deborah. Okay, Deborah, bad luck today. Not your questions,
2: well
0: eh?
2: Well done, Russell.
0: Yeah, you did rather well.
2: Well done, Russell.
0: Yeah. Anyway, for you, Deborah, a one-year-out T-shirt. We'll send that off.
2: Oh, brilliant.
0: And, of course, 30 seconds of shout-out time. Beginning now. On you go.
2: I want to say hiya to my husband, Robbie. Your turn next. My boys, Jordan and Adam and daughter, Noah, Steph and Amy. My four gorgeous grandchildren, Annie, Sam, Alex and Franny. Sam started school yesterday. All my sisters and brother-in-laws, nephews, nieces and all their partners. Everyone that knows me. A big shout out to Sophia, who's two today, my great niece. Oh, and Rafa from Kirby. And anyone else that knows me.
0: Got the lot. Lovely stuff. Deborah, pleasure talking to you. Thank you so much for taking
2: part. Thanks, Ken. Thank you. Good luck, Russell.
0: Ah, that's
1: bye. Kind. Thank you. Bye.
0: Okay, Russell, you're here now to do 3 and 10. Ready?
1: Oh, as I'll ever be, Ken.
0: Here we go. Today, please, the title of 3 UK single chart hits. 4, 3 and 10. Tom Jones.
1: The green, green grass of home.
0: Yes.
1: Sex Bomb and yes. Kiss.
0: Yes, I think so. Yeah, where's Kiss? Is it there? We've got Sex Bomb.
1: Kiss.
0: It's there. It is there. Sorry, I just can't see it here for some reason. How strange. However, it is there. You got that. You got your three, so you've got your cheer.
1: Yay! Whoa. Oh, bless you. Thank you.
0: I'm still looking, but I still can't see it on this list. But anyway, never you mind. We've given you that, and you are going to be receiving your smart speaker and a 12-month subscription to Rayo Premium. Well done, you.
1: Amazing. Thank you so much.
0: Right. Now, all you can do is your 30 seconds of shout-out. So on you go.
1: If my little boy gets to hear this, love you lots, Isaac, and lots of love to everybody and anybody who knows me. Keep on rocking.
0: Ah, that's the message. Lovely to talk to you, Russell, and well done today.
1: Oh, bless you. Thank you, Ken.
0: Cheers,
1: and, and you keep on rocking, sir. You're doing a great job for the nation.
0: I'll do my best. Oh, thank you very much. Cheers,
1: you're
0: now,
1: a national institution.
0: Oh, I should be in one, certainly. Right, lovely to talk to you, Russell. Cheers now. Good man. That's Russell Gibbs, and tomorrow it could be you.

Blondie. By the way, Tom Jones had 44, well, at least 44 hits in the UK Top 75. And Kiss was a hit for The Art of Noise featuring Tom Jones. He was in the title, apparently. How strange. But that's fine for us. And certainly fine for Russell. Well done, him. Popmaster at greatesthitsradio.co.uk for your entry, please.

0: Talking, I think it's called these days. That's Private Eye. And it's Daryl Hall and John Oates.
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23: Top stories this hour. Israel's president is warning the UK against banning goods produced by settlements in the occupied West Bank.
24: It will directly harm, unfortunately, Palestinians, robbing them of business and employment. And ultimately, it will undermine the interests and national security of freedom-loving nations.
23: Isaac Herzog's been speaking ahead of an expected announcement from the Foreign Secretary this afternoon. Ed Miliband's planning to tell MPs the UK will stop trading with illegally established communities that produce goods and services in the territory. Dozens of leading retailers have signed up to offer work experience as part of a government drive to tackle youth unemployment. 11,000 18 to 20 24-year-olds on Universal Credit will be offered placements with firms including Tesco and John Lewis. Work and Pensions Secretary Pat McFadden says it'll be like an opening shift.
0: I've talked to employers and said, what are the chances of you taking somebody on after they've been through this work experience? And the answer employers give me is they are significantly higher than someone with no experience.
23: The inquiry into disgraced brain surgeon Sam Al-Jamal will reach what its chairman is calling a watershed moment today. Public hearings into the consultant neurosurgeon who worked at Ninewells Hospital in Dundee from 1995 until his suspension in 2013 begin later. They're taking place after patients raised concerns that he harmed as many as 200 people. Thieves have stolen three paintings from the Renoir Museum on the French Riviera. Officials say they dropped a fourth artwork as they fled the scene early this morning. And it's the first day at a new school for Prince George. The future king, who's 13, is starting life at Eton. He'll be a full-time boarder at the college, which is just across the river from Windsor. Royal correspondent Laura Bundock is there for us.
1: Fees here cost over £65,000 a year. He will be joining a long list of famous alumni, from authors to aristocrats, politicians. Some 20 British prime ministers educated here, and of course his own father.
23: And good luck to all the children starting new schools this term.
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23: Some sunny spells, but also scattered showers for much of the UK today. Highs at around 20 Celsius. That's the latest. I'm Becky Cahill.
17: 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Of the 1960s.

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3: Mm-hmm. Gee, it must be great riding with him.

people exist before they're allowed to be free. Yes, and how many times can a man turn his head and pretend that he just doesn't

Bobby Dylan, the answer, my friend, is Blowing in the Wind. 1963, when that was a chart hit. Greatest Hits Radio 60s. Before that, the Shangri-Las, the leader off the pack with that motorbike vroom, vroom, sound effect. And the Kinks kicks us off this morning and all day and all of the night. Good morning, this is Rossi. This is Greatest Hits Radio 60s. And coming up, a trivia question for you. Also, music on the way from Petula Clark and Len Barry's 123, which will happen after this. The Fabulous Move and Flowers in the Rain from 1967 on Greatest Hits.

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1: Tuesday morning it is, and this is Rossi. Just played you Petula Clark and I Couldn't Live Without Your Love. And how much would you love to win £500,000? And it will be won on Friday. If you win, your September will be one to remember. Super easy to play. 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The lines close at 5 o'clock on Friday. Shortly after, Kate Thornton will make that all-important Make Me a Winner call. If you're on the receiving end of that call, I advise you to answer. If you do that, that £500,000 becomes yours. Get yourself in the draw. Text the word cash. 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Good luck. And stand by. It's the Animals kickstarting another 60s triple play in just a moment. Don't let me be misunderstood next.
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5: 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Of the 1960s.

beautiful record. Hard to believe it was written by a young Paul McCartney in 1958. He was 16 at the time. And when he wrote the song, he picked up a guitar and he was looking out the living room window of the family home in Falkland Road in Liverpool and strummed the guitar and sang it. Imagined himself to be a pop star. 6 years later, that would be a hit for the Fab Four and sounding great on a Tuesday morning on Greatest Hits Radio 60s. The Beatles, I'll Follow the Sun. And coming up in just a moment, a little trivia question to get you thinking. So too is the Men Corner, and they will play right after this from Dusty. I close my eyes and I count to 10 on Greatest Hits Radio 60s.

0: An M Corner of Paradise is half as nice. Greatest Hits Radio 60s with me, Rossi, taking you from Tuesday morning into Tuesday afternoon. And ahead of that, Dusty, I close my eyes and I count to 10 from 1968. Here's a trivia question for you. £3.46 billion was spent in Britain recently on what? £3.46 billion, not million, was spent in the UK and Britain recently because of what? Answer on the way soon. So too is Lou Christie and the Searchers and the Monkees next. Daydream Believer.
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Searches when you walk in the room on Greatest Hits Radio 60. 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On what? Premier League transfer window. Players moving in and out of the Premier League. £3.46 billion. Wow. Just an unimaginable amount of money. On the way, Joe Cocker, right after the Flowerpot Man. Let's go to San Francisco. Greatest Hits Radio 60s.

0: Good song, Delta Lady by Joe Cocker. I'm wrapping up another hour of the greatest hits of the 1960s. Indeed, thanks for your email. June Hogarth in Kettering has asked if you could possibly play the Rolling Stones in Satisfaction. And you know what? I have a funny feeling that will appear after the news next at 12 midday.
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26: Top stories this hour. The UK is expected to announce a ban on trade with Israeli settlements in the occupied West Bank. The United Nations' top court has ruled the communities were built illegally, although Israel disputes that. Foreign Secretary Ed Miliband will explain the restrictions later. The government says the developments cut across land needed for a two-state solution to the conflict there, but the Shadow Home Secretary Chris Philp doesn't back the move.
27: We depend on Israel for security cooperation, especially combating terrorism. They provide us with a lot of good information, particularly in relation to Islamist extremism. And also, this measure won't work. I mean, the Israelis will just ignore it.
26: Police have been attacked with petrol bombs during trouble involving up to 50 masked people in Derry. It happened in the Waterside area. Our reporter, Chelsea Keeley, has more.
28: A crowd of young and older people, some described as having weapons, gathered at around 7:30 last night. When police arrived, many scattered, but some stayed behind throwing petrol bombs and dragging bins onto the road, blocking the junction at the Trench Road and Strabane Old Road. Police believe the trouble was organised, with Superintendent Sinead McIldowney calling it absolutely disgraceful and shameful. She says no officers were injured and there will be a heightened police presence in the area.
26: Paintings worth millions of pounds have been stolen from an art gallery in France this morning. Thieves snatched four pieces of art from the Renoir Museum but dropped two while escaping. Britain's biggest retailers are to offer thousands of work experience placements. It's part of attempts to reduce youth unemployment. Some 40 firms have already signed up to the scheme, including Tesco, Currys and Costa Coffee. And finally, this lunchtime, it is Prince George's first day at Eton College today. It is, of course, the same very prestigious school his dad, Prince William, went to, as well as his uncle, Prince Harry. But good luck to all the other kids across the UK who are just as importantly beginning their school terms.
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26: Some sunny spells, but also scattered showers for much of the UK today. Highs at around 20 Celsius. That's the latest. I'm Becky Cahill.
30: And now, across the UK, more of the decade that changed everything.
31: The good times.
30: Of the 1960s.

Love it. Man for man, ha-ha, said the clown as we move into Tuesday afternoon here on Greatest Hits Radio 60s. We played you the Big O, Only the Lonely, and the Supremes, You Keep Me Hanging On, from 1966 indeed. Jane Howes, hello to you in Kettering. Thank you very much for requesting the Rolling Stones, I Can't Get No Satisfaction. And that particular song that went to number one in September 1965 kickstarts another 60s triple play right now here on Greatest Hits Radio 60s.

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1: winner. Good afternoon, this is Rossi. Just played you the Beach Boys and Barbara Ann and Judy Clay and William Bell and Private Number. That number is £500,000. Yes, £500,000 must be won on Friday. If you win, your September will definitely be one to remember. 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Don't miss out. The lines close 5 o'clock on Friday afternoon. And then our Kate Thornton will make that all-important £500,000 Make Me a Winner telephone call. If you get the call and you answer, that £500,000 becomes yours. We'll pay it into your bank account as soon as Kate hangs up. Get yourself in that draw. Text the word cash. Send it to 61054. Good luck with that. And stand by, the Hollies. Carrie Ann kickstarts another 60s triple play.
0: Make Me a Winner.
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What Ops on a Tuesday afternoon, and Baby, I Need Your Lovin'. Billy Davis ahead of that, and Tell Him, great record in the Hollies, and Carry On. Kickstarting another 60s triple play. For your Tuesday afternoon delight, hello, this is Rossi, and coming up, I've got a little Rossi riddle to get you thinking. I'm going to play you a song now that was inspired by when the lead singer was at a dance club, and he was watching a couple dance, and they were shaking all over. And that became the title of the record, and a very, very famous hit it was in the beginning of the 1960s, in fact, 1960. Johnny Kidd, whose real name was Frederick Albert Heath, penned this after seeing these two having a little bit of a jitterbug on the dance floor. Johnny Kidd and the Pirates, shaking all over, now playing on Greatest Hits Radio 60s.

0: Gonna do up on Greatest Hits Radio 60s. Yes, it's Dion and Run Around Sue. Right there, my name is Rossi. A little Rossi riddle to get you thinking. What is always in front of you, but you cannot see it? What is always in front of you, but you cannot see it? Have a little think about that. Share the answer with you if you cannot work it out very soon. Also coming up, Elvis Presley's version of Viva Las Vegas, Jerry and the Pacemakers, and that famous anthem, You'll Never Walk Alone. And next, it's The who can see for miles and miles.
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18: 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Of the 1960s.

advantage of my trust in you when I was so far away. I saw you holding lots of other guys, and now you've got the nerve to say,

Yeah, Jerry and the Pacemakers from 1963, the year they had their first three single releases go to number one in the UK singles charts. And they were going to the record books for being the very, very first act to achieve that accolade. You'll never walk alone. How did you get on with my little riddle? What is always in front of you, but you can never, ever see it? What are you thinking? 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A number one hit from the Turtles, at least the other side of the pond in the United States of America. Happy Together from 1967 on Greatest Hits Radio 60s.

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1: Meow. What's new, Pussycat? Tom Jones, Greatest Hits Radio 60s. Ben Saunders, hello to you in Devon. Just back after 6 weeks in France, I rent my home out for the summer and that pays for my holiday in France. Can you say hi to me and my wife, Libby? We listen to your show and be listening while we're on holidays as well via Rayo. Is there any chance you can play the brilliant song by the band called The Band and The Wait? Yes, indeed, there is every chance. And I'll feature that song after the news next at 1 o'clock.
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31: The top stories this hour. The Foreign Secretary's updating MPs this afternoon on plans to ban goods from Israeli settlements in the occupied West Bank. Ed Miliband will explain the restrictions. The government says the developments cut across land needed for a two-state solution to the conflict there. But the Shadow Home Secretary, Chris Philp, doesn't back the move.
32: We depend on Israel for security cooperation, especially combating terrorism. They provide us with a lot of good information, particularly in relation to Islamist extremism. And also, this measure won't work. I mean, the Israelis will just ignore it.
31: Police have been attacked with petrol bombs during trouble involving up to 50 masked people in Derry. Our reporter Chelsea Keeley has more.
33: A crowd of young and older people, some described as having weapons, gathered at around 7:30 last night. When police arrived, many scattered, but some stayed behind throwing petrol bombs and dragging bins onto the road, blocking the junction at the Trench Road and Strabane Old Road. Police believe the trouble was organised, with Superintendent Sinead McIldowney calling it absolutely disgraceful and shameful. She says no officers were injured and there will be a heightened police presence in the area.
31: Victims of the Nottingham attacks and the Bedford train crash are among those whose patient records were accessed by NHS workers who weren't involved in their care. Sky News and the Health Service Journal found nearly 3,000 cases in the last 5 years. No one's been prosecuted. Emma Webber's son Barnaby was stabbed to death in Nottingham in 2023.
34: Over 150 members of staff accessed Barney's records for when he was in that hospital. Thanks to Callaghan's brutal efforts, Barney never received any treatment. He couldn't. It's beyond saddening.
31: Thieves have snatched four paintings from France's Renoir Museum, but the mayor says two were dropped as two men made their getaway early this morning. And Prince George has followed in the footsteps of his father by starting at Eton College. Fees at the school for the second in line to the throne are around £65,000 a year.
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31: Some heavy rain clearing across the southeast. A brighter day for many, feeling fresh with some winds around two. That's the latest. I'm Alex Richardson.
22: Now, more of the generation and the songs that changed pop music forever. 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

The Band and The Weights, and a play that for Benny Saunders from Devon, back after 6 weeks in France. That must be lovely to be able to rent your house out and then the rental pay for your 6 week long holiday in France. Back with his wife Libby, requested that record on email, rossi@greatesthitsradio.co.uk. Lunchtime on a Tuesday afternoon. I think we're going to have chili lamb kofta tonight with flatbreads and Bombay potatoes. That's what I promised the wife and daughter Nancy that I would make a little bit later. So that's what I will have to deliver. Music on the way. I will deliver you tunes from The Shadows, Arthur Conley and Sweet Soul Music. Plays after Sandy Shaw. I love this record. This is There's Always Something There to Remind Me on Greatest Hits Radio 60s.

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1: Good afternoon, Rossi here. Just played you The Shadows and Foot Tapper and Arthur Conley's Sweet Soul Music. £500,000 would be like music to your ears. 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

Another great 60s triple play done and dusted with Wilson Pickett kicking it off in the midnight hour. Cliff Richard, congratulations, and the Beatles and Come Together. Right now from 1969. I'm going to play you the Byrds in a second, but what is the connection between the Byrds and the Beatles? Well, originally, before they became really famous, the Byrds were called Jet Set. They changed their name to the Byrds, B-Y-R-D-S, in 1964 as a deliberate misspelling inspired by the Beatles, B-E-A-T-L-E-S. And there was the inspiration. And here are the Byrds from 1965 with that wonderful Bob Dylan cover. Mr. Tambourine Man on Greatest Hits Radio 60s.

0: Four Seasons, Doo Wop and Walk Like a Man on Greatest Hits Radio 60s from 1963. This is Rossi along until 3, and then it's the Dark Lord. From 3 o'clock this afternoon, we'll take you from Tuesday morning into Tuesday afternoon into Tuesday evening. And at 7 o'clock tonight, it is Gambo with the Paul Gambaccini Hour. Survey out this week says British adults say 50 is the age when what happens. 50, apparently, in a survey amongst British adults, is the age when what happens for most. Answer soon. So too are the Applejacks and Neil Sedaka and the Trogs on the way with A Girl Like You as the greatest hits from the swinging decade continue.
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on Neil Sedaka. Breaking up is hard to do. Indeed it is, from 1962. Greatest Hits Radio 60s. Hello, good afternoon. This is Rossi. Hope you're well. Apparently a survey out this week found British adults said that 50 is the age when what happens? They sort their lives out and everything's in place and they've got a few extra bob, a few extra shillings in the bank. So 50, I don't know if I was sorted at 50. I mean, I'm 60 in January. I still don't think I'm sorted. You always think there's more to do. But anyway, that's apparently in accordance to a new survey this week. I've got the Kinks lined up and good to go. A song that would later be covered brilliantly by the late Kirsty MacColl right after this from the Chiffons.

0: I thank you for the days, and I thank you for listening to Greatest Hits Radio 60s indeed. And I thank you if you wake up in the morning and switch on Greatest Hits Radio and enjoy the biggest songs of the 70s, 80s, and 90s as well. 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Roberta King in Putney, hello to you. Andrew, hello to you. And Neris McWilliams in beautiful Tenby. And Donald Pierce is in Lanarkshire in Scotland and has requested Johnny Fred and his Playboy band, Judy in Disguise with Glasses. I'll play that soon for you after the news next at 2.
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31: Top stories this hour. Foreign Secretary Ed Miliband's confirmed the UK will ban the import of goods from Israeli settlements in the occupied West Bank. Israel's president's called the move a grave miscalculation. Anita Levient, president of the Israel-Britain Chamber of Commerce and Innovation, says she thinks that it can impact the international relationship.
32: The percentage of trade is really, really tiny. It's less than 5% of the mutual trade between Israel and the United Kingdom. I think that the first damage will be to the Palestinian workers.
31: The Duke and Duchess of Sussex says they're surprised by the King's letter, making it clear the couple will remain non-working royals. The decision's been made following requests for guidance after Harry and Meghan returned to the UK last month. Sky's royal correspondent Laura Bundock says despite this, though, the move is still unusual.
33: The timing's interesting in all of this, and I think Buckingham Palace and the Sussexes, there seem to have been a softening in relations there, but it feels that once again we're sort of seeing the battle lines being drawn up, particularly as we sort of count down to when we will be seeing Harry shortly.
31: Thieves have stolen four paintings from the Renoir Museum on the French Riviera. Two were dropped, but the artworks are still worth around £8 million. And Sir Tom Jones has criticised bosses at ITV, revealing he didn't want to leave The Voice, the Welsh singer's posted on social media, after being dropped from the show as a full-time coach. Our reporter Liam Arrowsmith has more.
34: Sir Tom's exit from The Voice certainly came to light last night. The music legends told followers he only learned of ITV's decision recently, claiming he'd been told there was a financial difficulty with insurance. He adds there's never a good time to fire an 86-year-old who's still pretty good at his job. Now, an ITV insider's told the press they still want to work with Sir Tom in some capacity. We've asked for a response on these fresh claims. Rumours suggest he'll be replaced by former X Factor judge Cheryl.
31: And Prince George has followed in the footsteps of his father by starting at Eton College.
30: Another hour of the biggest songs from the 1960s on the way on Greatest Hits Radio 60s.
31: Some heavy rain clearing across the southeast. A brighter day for many, feeling fresh with some winds around two. That's the latest. I'm Alex Richardson.
30: And now, more of the decade that changed everything across the UK. Of the 1960s.

Shalala, Manfred Mann, Greatest Hits Radio 60s, and what a tune from 1964. We played you Dusty ahead of that, and You Don't Have to Say You Love Me. And the marvellous Marvin Gaye got us kickstarted this hour with Too Busy Thinking About My Baby. And hello to Donald Pierce in Lanarkshire, which is a lovely leafy area, our suburbs town, is it? We went there twice, actually, many moons ago. Has requested this wonderful song from 1968, Johnny Fred and his Playboy Band, with Glasses in Brackets, Judy in Disguise. Here it is on Greatest Hits Radio 60s.

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1: Good afternoon, this is Ross. 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Don't miss out. The lines close at 5 o'clock on Friday. Shortly after, our Kate Thornton will be handed a telephone number of which she will read and she will dial. 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Good luck. And Stevie Wonder, for once in my life, will kickstart another great 60s triple play next.
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Barry Gibb celebrated his 80th birthday last week, the only surviving member of the band, the Bee Gees, 1967, Massachusetts. And that was a place that they'd never, ever been to. But the title was inspired because they really liked the name of the area, of the United States of America. Before that, Spencer Davis Group, Gimme Some Lovin', and we promised you a 60s triple play would start with Stevie Wonder, For Once in My Life, from 1968. Coming up then, it's another age thing to get you thinking. Also, the Tremolos on the way, and James Brown now. I Got You, I Feel Good, on Greatest Hits Radio 60s.

0: Oh, I love it. Tremolo's My Little Lady on Greatest Hits Radio 60s. 1968, I think it was, when it charted here in the UK. And James Brown, I Got You a Feel Good from a couple of years previous. And I mentioned before something to think about involving age. Like the last hour, we talked about 50s. People felt it sort of found themselves, sorted themselves. Over 40s in the UK are now deemed to be the last generation of what? What do you think that could be? Over 40s in the UK are now deemed to be the last generation of what? I definitely fall into the category of the said generation. And Leslie Gore's lined up and ready to play in just a moment. It's My Party. I'll Cry If I Want To next.
1: My wife was diagnosed with dementia. And truthfully, it's only getting harder. I've needed so much help. 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Help to keep her memories alive. And we will all need help to find a cure to end the devastation of dementia. I can't do this alone.
2: 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Alzheimer's Society.
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7: 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Yeah. Of the 1960s.

Beach Boys. Something you never say when you're down in the pub and you've got a load of friends around you. I get around and they'll go, yeah, I'll have a pint of lager. Pint of Guinness, please. I'll have a bitter, please. I'll have a shandy lager top. Ahead of that, we played you Leslie Gore and It's My Party. I'll Cry If I Want To. Great triple play from 1963 when that charted for Leslie Gore. Right then, over 40s, speaking of which, in the UK are now deemed to be the last generation of what? Regular drinkers. Regular drinkers down the old local. The younger generation tend to go for more healthier options. Right then, that could be the case. I'm not quite sure. But I know I like a pint on a regular basis. Not too many, because I have to get up at 4 o'clock in the morning. On the way, Herman's Hermits, right after Nancy and Frank Sinatra. This is Something Stupid.

0: No milk today. My love has gone away. Herman's Hermits wrapping up another show, but the greatest hits from the 1960s never stop. The Dark Lord, Alex Lester, is good to go after the news at 3 p.m. And Gambo's back at 7 this evening, of course, with the Paul Gambaccini Hour, exclusive to Greatest Hits Radio 60s. 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
22: Top stories this hour. The Foreign Secretary has announced a trade ban with Israeli settlements in the occupied West Bank. Speaking in the Commons, Ed Miliband says the argument isn't with the people of Israel.
23: Our argument is with the conduct of its government. And I also want to say emphatically to people in Britain and indeed across the world, holding British Jews responsible for the actions of the Israeli government is anti-Semitism, plain and simple.
22: Israel's president's called the trade embargo a grave miscalculation. The settlements are illegal under international law, although Israel disputes that. The foreign secretary also confirmed other countries, including Canada and France, will follow. Ed Miliband's Tory shadow Tom Tugendhat told MPs the sanctions won't work, in his opinion.
24: The economies of Palestine and Israel are too interconnected, so innocent Palestinians and Israelis will suffer. Still, this government is pressing on in haste.
22: Thieves have snatched 4 paintings from France's Renoir Museum, but the mayor says 2 were dropped as 2 men made their getaway early this morning. An investigation's underway into what's causing disruption, with some flights taking off at airports, including Gatwick and Heathrow. The National Air Traffic Services has described it as a technical issue. They say their engineers are on site, with passengers being advised to check with their airline. So Tom Jones says ITV decided to fire him as a judge on The Voice UK. The Welsh singer has been on the show on and off since it started in 2012. Our reporter Leo Marrow-Smith has more.
25: The music legend says his departure from the judging panel was only revealed to him recently. The 86-year-old says he was informed it was down to financial difficulty with insurance, but claims ITV told the papers they wanted to refresh the programme. We've asked ITV to comment. So Tom also says he was offered a much reduced role, something he wasn't thrilled about. Former Girls Aloud star Cheryl's being tipped to replace him.
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22: Some heavy rain clearing across the southeast. A brighter day for many, feeling fresh with some winds around 2. That's the latest. I'm Alex Richardson.
1: Now, going back to the decade that changed it all. Of the 1960s.

Dave D, Dozy, Beaky, Mick and Titch, and Hold Tight. Good afternoon. We are Greatest Hits Radio 60s for a Tuesday afternoon with me, Alex Lester. I was trying to remember how many famous Titches there have been apart from Titch. Well, there was Titch and Quackers, wasn't there? There was also, many, many years ago, Little Titch, Harry Relf, who was an English musical comedian who did the big boot dance, who was 4 foot 6 tall. And you might like to think of Crazy Titch. I don't know how many people do these days. He was a grime artist, 2006, convicted of murder. So he's not been heard of lately. Let's listen to the Supremes. Far nicer. Baby Love.

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11: 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Of the 1960s.

Give a little whistle. Otis Redding and Sitting on the Dock of the Bay. Harry Hill. There's actually a clip of Harry Hill and a dummy doing that. And he's just blowing into the back of the dummy's head into an actual whistle on some panel show. Very funny. From the team that brought you Greatest Hits Radio, this is a station dedicated to the music of the 60s, the decade that changed everything. Didn't it?

0: Small Faces and Sha-la-la-la-lee. Playing you the biggest music from the decade that changed everything. These songs we love and the memories they bring back. Mary Wells, My Guy, Paper Dolls, Something Here in My Heart. I had a thing for time. Be still, my beating heart.
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Zombies and She's Not There. Santana did a creditable version some years later, but that to me is the original and the best. And you couldn't beat a bit of Sam Cooke.

0: Another hour of your 60s favourites coming up after the news at 4 o'clock this Tuesday afternoon. Where should we start? Dave Clark, 5? Good. Catch us if you can. Billy Fury, Halfway to Paradise, and then Bob Lind, An Elusive Butterfly.
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0: top stories this hour. The UK's announced sanctions on Israeli settlements in the West Bank. The Foreign Secretary, Ed Miliband, made the announcement earlier.
1: I do not believe the British people want us supporting the occupation by accepting products from settlements in our shops and supermarkets. So I can announce today that we will introduce an import ban on goods from illegal settlements in the occupied territories.
0: Israel's president's called it a grave miscalculation. Technical issues are causing disruption to flight departures in the UK today. National Air Traffic Services has apologised for the delays. Sky's Barnaby Papadopoulos is following developments.
2: If you look at the live departures page for Gatwick, we can see multiple flights where the gate has closed, but it doesn't appear that that plane has departed. And that's perhaps why we are starting to see on social media people posting about being stuck on planes.
0: Engineers are working to resume normal operations as quickly as possible. The families bereaved by the Nottingham attacks have shared their final thoughts in a public inquiry looking at the events of 2023.
3: It's been a very difficult process for the families to endure, but it would have been much worse for them if this inquiry had not taken place.
0: That's Tim Maloney's, the barrister representing the family of Barnaby Webber, Grace O'Malley Kumar and Ian Coates, all killed by Valdo Calicane. He's told the chair they believe the paranoid schizophrenic was missed by mental health services and they want better outreach teams in future.
3: They mustn't be optional, they mustn't be left to local discretion, they must be a priority approach for patients and they must be funded to succeed.
0: The next stage of the inquiry will be recommendations made by the chair next year. The Duke and Duchess of Sussex say they're surprised by the King's letter making it clear the couple will remain non-working royals. The decision's been made following requests for guidance after Harry and Meghan returned to the UK. And thieves have stolen four paintings from the Renoir Museum in France, but the mayor there says two were dropped as two men made their getaway.
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0: Drier tonight with a chance of showers. Plenty of clear spells, though. Some lighter winds round two. That's the latest. I'm Alex Richardson.
31: Now, more of the generation and the songs that changed pop music forever. Of the 1960s.

Bob Lind and Elusive Butterfly. Greatest Hits Radio 60s for a Tuesday afternoon. I just had something pointed out to me which I never noticed before. I've played that song and enjoyed that song multitudinous times over the years, but someone's just pointed out to me that none of the words, none of the lyrics rhyme, which is unusual, isn't it, for a pop song? The Who, My Generation, they're rough.

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17: The M60 is partially blocked for clockwise traffic passing Stockport Pyramid, Junction 1. Usually busy on the anti-clockwise side at this time of day, but clockwise is slow without obstruction, partially blocking the clockwise motorway. The M25 clockwise is also busy with a collision. Junction 26 to 27, two lanes are closed with a queue from 25, lanes 1 and 2 affected. And it's also busy, Junction 8 through to 9 in the clockwise M25 with a collision there earlier. M62 eastbound busy with battery repairs earlier, Junction 12.
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Hollies, He Ain't Heavy, He's My Brother. 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By the way, you get the biggest songs of the 70s, 80s and 90s over on Greatest Hits Radio. Here, though, the generation that started it all. Nothing but 60s classics.

0: That's so relaxed, isn't it? Wonderful. Junior Walker and the All-Stars, and How Sweet It Is to Be Loved By You. 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
19: M25 clockwise side coming through Essex, junction 26 to 27. Lanes 1 and 2 out of the usual 4 are closed by a collision at the entrance to the Bell Common Tunnel. Very busy there, looking busy from junction 25 onwards near Enfield. And the M60 clockwise outskirts of Manchester, that's busy with an obstruction. Junction 1 for Stockport Pyramid, it's looking slow. The motorway's partially blocked. The 62 eastbound's queuing coming into Manchester from the M6, approaching Eccles Interchange because of barrier repairs earlier. I'm Nick Arkell.
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Love Affair and Everlasting Love. I was in the car with my mate Phil the other day and you went, I was listening to you, and you know what? You played Everlasting Love. I went, yeah, I did. Great. And Love Affair, yeah, terrific. He said, I was a purist. I'm a purist. You didn't play the Robert Knight version. I think what we ought to do, made me dig that one out for a future show. If you'd like a request on the programme, all you need to do, think 60s, get in touch. 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Sweet

0: After the news at 5 o'clock, well, it's drive time with me, Alex Vester, this Tuesday afternoon. What do we have for you? Manfred Mann and 54321. Mamas and the Papas, California Dreaming. What's third? Oh, The Move and Fire Brigade. Looking forward to playing you that one.
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33: The top story is this hour. Passengers are being warned recovery will take time as technical issues disrupt flight departures this afternoon. National Air Traffic Services said a problem affecting airports across the UK has been identified. Lisa Minow, the Sun's travel editor, says the long-term impacts could be significant.
0: If you remember back in 2023, we had another really bad one in a million gnats aircraft problem that really caused untold damage and went on for days.
33: The Foreign Secretary's announced a trade ban with Israeli settlements in the occupied West Bank. Speaking in the Commons, Ed Miliband says the argument isn't with the people of Israel.
1: Our argument is with the conduct of its government. And I also want to say emphatically to people in Britain and indeed across the world, holding British Jews responsible for the actions of the Israeli government is anti-Semitism, plain and simple.
33: Israel's president's called the trade embargo a grave miscalculation. The settlements are illegal under international law, although Israel disputes that. Ed Miliband's Tory shadow, Tom Tugendhat, told MPs the sanctions won't work, in his opinion.
2: The economies of Palestine and Israel are too interconnected, so innocent Palestinians and Israelis will suffer. Still, this government is pressing on in haste.
33: And Sir Tom Jones says ITV decided to fire him as a judge on The Voice UK. The Welsh singer's been on the show on and off since it started back in 2012. Our reporter Liam Arrowsmith has more.
3: The music legend says his departure from the judging panel was only revealed to him recently. The 86-year-old says he was informed it was down to financial difficulty with insurance, but claims ITV told the papers they wanted to refresh the programme. We've asked ITV to comment. Sir Tom also says he was offered a much reduced role, something he wasn't thrilled about. Former Girls Aloud star Cheryl's being tipped to replace him.
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33: Drier tonight with a chance of showers, plenty of clear spells though, some lighter winds round two. That's the latest. I'm Alex Richardson.
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bearing in mind that started Ready Steady Go every week, good one to start an hour with. 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

0: 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Monkees and I'm a Believer on Greatest Hits Radio 60s Now. 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
3: M25 clockwise side coming through Essex, junction 26 to 27. Lanes 1 and 2 out of the usual 4 are closed by a collision at the entrance to the Bell Common Tunnel. Very busy there, looking busy from junction 25 onwards near Enfield. And the M60 clockwise outskirts of Manchester, that's busy with an obstruction. Junction 1 for Stockport Pyramid, it's looking slow. The motorway's partially blocked. The 62 eastbound's queuing coming into Manchester from the M6, approaching Eccles Interchange because of barrier repairs earlier. I'm Nick Arkell.
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0: Supremes and You Can't Hurry Love. Greatest Hits Radio 60s. Just thinking about it, actually, you don't get much more 60s than an album called Supremes A Go-Go, where you would have found that track. That's so 60s. Headlines, then Elvis and Suspicious Minds.
1: Passengers are being warned recovery will take time as technical issues disrupt flight departures. National Air Traffic Services say the problem affecting airports across the UK has been identified and has implemented a fix. A series of trade sanctions covering Israeli settlements in the West Bank have been confirmed by the government. Foreign Secretary Ed Miliband made the announcement today. 11 countries, including France, Canada, Spain and Poland, will implement the same sanctions. It's been revealed there are thousands of cases

0: NHS staff have potentially accessed medical records despite having nothing to do with the care of that patient. NHS England says hospitals must take action if staff abuse the trust of patients. And the Duke and Duchess of Sussex are said to have been surprised by the King's clarification that they're non-working royals. It comes ahead of a meeting about Harry and Meghan's security arrangements following their return to live back in the UK. That's the latest. I'm Alex Richardson.
1: 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Of the 1960s.

0: The Gazuals and Jessamine. Did you know they won Opportunity Knocks? Not once, not twice, but three times. And I mean that most sincerely, Franz. If you're a certain age, you'll know that was just a perfect impression of Huey Green. Roy Orbison on the way. Oh, Pretty Woman.
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22: Ongoing technical problems are grounding flights at pretty much all the major UK airports now. Looking at the list I have, Heathrow included, of course, Manchester as well, Birmingham, all affected, along with all the others in between. The M25 clockwise is severely delayed, junction 26 to 27, where there was a collision. If you're heading on to Linton Hill, heading through Maidstone, it's closed by accident investigation work, although the M4 coming out of London is clearing up where there was a broken down car near junction 5. I'm Nick Arker.
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1: The US Congress enacts equal pay for equal work legislature for women, signed by President Kennedy as an amendment to the Fair Labor Standards Act, stopping employers to pay men and women different wages or benefits for doing work that require the same skills and responsibilities.
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0: More amazing songs of the 1960s, the decade that changed everything, coming up after the news at 6. Van Morrison, Brown Eyed Girl. I've got some hot Van Morrison news for you as well. Sam Cooke, Wonderful World. And then the Beach Boys and Sloop John B.
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25: The top stories this hour. A total of 200 flights have been cancelled in the UK as a result of an issue in air traffic control.
26: We were told our flight was cancelled and then we were put on hold by British Airways for an hour, which they then told us that the only option was to fly to Paris.
25: Passengers have been asked to check the latest flight information with their airlines. Our aviation specialist, Jonathan Richards, has been monitoring the situation at Heathrow today.
0: Despite reports to the contrary, Heathrow has been closed to arriving and departing aircraft for some considerable time. I've watched several long-haul flights divert to Stansted, Birmingham and Manchester. Other European airports are being asked to help out. For flights that have landed at Heathrow, there's now congestion, with aircraft unable to be allocated a gate.
25: The UK has announced sanctions on Israeli settlements in the West Bank. The Foreign Secretary, Ed Miliband, made the announcement earlier.
1: I do not believe the British people want us supporting the occupation by accepting products from settlements in our shops and supermarkets. So I can announce today that we will introduce an import ban on goods from illegal settlements in the occupied territories.
25: Israel's presidents call it a grave miscalculation. The Duke and Duchess of Sussex say they're surprised by the King's letter, making it clear the couple will remain non-working royals. The decision's been made following requests for guidance after Harry and Meghan returned to the UK last month. It's a restating of the late Queen's position on the matter. Sky's royal correspondent Laura Bundock says despite this, the move's still unusual.
2: The timing's interesting in all of this, and I think Buckingham Palace and the Sussexes, there seem to have been a softening in relations there, but it feels that once again we're sort of seeing the battle lines being drawn up, particularly as we sort of count down to when we will be seeing Harry shortly.
25: And thieves have stolen four paintings from Renoir's museum in France, but the mayor says two were dropped as two men made their getaway earlier today.
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25: Drier tonight with a chance of showers. Plenty of clear spells, though. Some lighter winds round two. That's the latest. I'm Alex Richardson.
18: Now, going back to the decade that changed it all. Of the 1960s.

Van Morrison and Brown Eyed Girl on Greatest Hits Radio 60s with me, Alex Lester, for a Tuesday afternoon. Hope all is well. I promised you hot Van Morrison news before the news. And what is it? He's touring. He's kicking off I think it's a 16-date tour. And let's just check the dates here. Starting on the 23rd of September in London, concluding October the 31st in Brighton. So, check local press for details. Sam Cooke, Wonderful World.

0: 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Should we just point you in the direction of a windfall? You could be £500,000 better off come Friday.
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23: Good evening. Long delays continue in Lancashire on the M65. The motorway is partly blocked in both directions between junction 4 to 3 west of Blackburn for an emergency service incident. And in Greater Manchester on the M60 clockwise, the two inside lanes are closed towards junction 1 near Stockport following an accident. And all flights at Heathrow Airport have been suspended due to an ongoing technical problem with the air traffic control equipment. See our website for more.
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0: Every note range protesting from his body. That's wonderful. Percy Sledge, When a Man Loves a Woman. Don't forget Gambo, the great Gambo, Paul Gambaccini, with an hour of his favourites coming up after the news at 7 o'clock this evening. Headlines in a moment, then the Hollies. Just One Look.
1: Passengers are being warned recovery will take time as technical issues disrupt flight departures. National Air Traffic Services say the problem affecting airports across the UK has been identified and has implemented a fix. A series of trade sanctions covering Israeli settlements in the West Bank have been

0: Been confirmed by the government. Foreign Secretary Ed Miliband made the announcement today. 11 countries, including France, Canada, Spain and Poland, will implement the same sanctions. It's been revealed there are thousands of cases where NHS staff have potentially accessed medical records, despite having nothing to do with the care of that patient. NHS England says hospitals must take action if staff abuse the trust of patients. And the Duke and Duchess of Sussex are said to have been surprised by the King's clarification that they're non-working royals. It comes ahead of a meeting about Harry and Meghan's security arrangements following their return to live back in the UK. That's the latest. I'm Alex Richardson.
1: 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Yeah. Of the 1960s.

0: I love that song so much because the guitar break in the middle, it sounds like he's playing backwards. Brilliant. Chuck Berry and No Particular Place to Go. Coming up in a moment, even more great songs of the 1960s. It's the decade that changed everything, as we often tell you, but it's the truth. Walker Brothers, The Sun Ain't Gonna Shine Anymore.
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21: Good evening. Long delays continue in West Yorkshire on the M1 southbound. The entry slip road is partly blocked just after junction 40 at Wakefield, and that is where a car has broken down. On the Hertfordshire stretch of the M25, anti-clockwise, the outside lane shut towards 18. The Chorleywood exit also down to a broken down car. Major disruption continues to UK airports following this technical issue with air traffic control. Do check before you travel. See our website for more.
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1: The Beatles released their first single, Love Me Do. It was written before the Beatles were even together. Yet, it peaked at number 17 in the charts.
0: And flicking through your big sister's records, you chose this.

0: I shall creep away until tomorrow at 3 o'clock. But remember, all night, all day, 7 days a week, 24/7, we are nothing but the greatest hits of the 1960s. I'll hand the baton to Gambo. He'll be with you after the news.
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25: The
16: top stories. This hour, hundreds of flights have been cancelled because of a major issue affecting air traffic control. The national provider says a fix has been put in place, but it will take time to recover from the problem, which has left planes unable to take off from UK airports. Lengthy queues of passengers have filled terminals. Margaret Sloan's been stranded on the tarmac at Gatwick since 1:30 this afternoon.
17: I have to say, the staff have been very good, and everyone on the plane has been very patient. We have young children, we have children running up and down. We don't know how long we're going to be stuck in this plane.
16: The Foreign Secretary has announced the trade ban with Israeli settlements in the occupied West Bank. Ed Miliband spoke in the Commons earlier. He says the argument isn't with the people of Israel.
19: Our argument is with the conduct of its government. And I also want to say emphatically to people in Britain and indeed across the world, holding British Jews responsible for the actions of the Israeli government is anti-Semitism, plain and simple.
16: Israel's president's called the trade embargo a grave miscalculation. The Nottingham inquiry has been told one victim potentially might have survived if he'd had different medical treatment at the scene. 19-year-old Barnaby Webber was one of three people killed by Valdo Calicane in June 2023. The teenager's mother, Emma, says a number of failures have unravelled during the hearings.
21: If you can imagine anything and everything that could go wrong did, and decisions that were made at the most senior levels were appalling. Any investigations carried out internally by public agencies were nothing more than marking their own homework.
16: Channel 4's expected to cut around 300 jobs in one of the biggest round of layoffs in its 43-year history. The broadcaster's reportedly said to be reducing its workforce by around a quarter. And the Duke and Duchess of Sussex say they're surprised by the King's letter, making it clear the couple will remain non-working royals. The decision was made following requests for guidance after Harry and Meghan moved back to the UK.
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16: Drier tonight with a chance of showers. Plenty of clear spells, though. Some lighter winds round two. That's the latest. I'm Alex Richardson.

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1: This is Paul Gambaccini. 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
1: top stories this hour. More than 600 departing flights have been cancelled from UK airports after a fault at air traffic control. NATS says it's implemented a fix, but warns the system will take time to recover. This man has had his work flight to Madrid cancelled.
2: We were told our flight was cancelled and then we were put on hold by British Airways for an hour, which they then told us that the only option was to fly to Paris, which has been delayed 4 hours to 1:20 a.m. and then to Madrid, so we wouldn't arrive till 11 with no sleep.
1: The Transport Secretary's apologised for a frustrating travel experience. Israel's shutting the UK consulate in Jerusalem and banning several politicians from entering the country. It's in response to Foreign Secretary Ed Miliband accusing Jewish settlers of ethnically cleansing Palestinians and sanctioning the colonies. The Nottingham inquiry's been told one victim potentially might have survived if he'd had different medical treatment at the scene of the attack. 19-year-old Barnaby Webber was one of three people killed by Valdo Calicane in June 2023. The teenager's mother, Emma, says a number of failures have unravelled during the hearing.
3: If you can imagine anything and everything that could go wrong did, and decisions that were made at the most senior levels were appalling. Any investigations carried out internally by public agencies were nothing more than marking their own homework.
1: Three people have been arrested in connection with an alleged fatal hit and run near Edinburgh Airport. Four cars were involved in a collision on the A8 Glasgow Road on Monday morning. The driver of a Hyundai died. Two women, aged 19 and 23, and a 32-year-old man are being questioned. Britain's third highest taxpayer is leaving the UK. Billionaire Chris Rokos is reportedly moving to Greece ahead of the autumn budget. And to sport, where Harry Kane and Jude Bellingham are among the nominees for the Ballon d'Or. The England captain is the bookies' favourite to be named world football's best performer last season. The ceremony takes place in London next month. From Sky News, I'm Imani Rana.
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24: Top stories this hour. The National Air Traffic Control Provider has apologised for more than 600 flight cancellations and widespread disruption. NATS says a system fault affecting UK airports has been resolved, but admits recovery is taking a lot longer than it hoped. Our reporter Emma Birchley is monitoring developments from Heathrow, where a fifth of flights have been grounded.
25: On one flight, destined for Dublin from Gatwick, passengers waited so long, they wanted water, they were getting so frustrated, so much tension that the police ended up being called.
24: Israel's foreign minister says the UK government is being hostile following the announcement of trade sanctions over Israeli settlements in the West Bank. Foreign Secretary Ed Miliband's accused settlers of carrying out what he's called the ethnic cleansing of Palestinians. The colonies are illegal under international law, although Israel disputes that. Gideon Saar announced countermeasures, including the closure of the UK's consulate in Jerusalem.
0: The accusations made were outrageous lies. We have nothing against the British people. Unfortunately, a hostile Labour government is in office, systematically acting against the State of Israel.
24: The Duke and Duchess of Sussex are said to be surprised by a letter from the King, clarifying their status as non-working royals. Palace sources say the announcement was sent to Prince Harry's team, government departments and military officials. Ireland's media regulators started an investigation into child safety measures on X. It'll examine whether rules on age checks and parental controls are being strictly followed. Aston Villa ended a winless start to the season by beginning their Champions League campaign with a 3-2 victory at Club Brugge. John McGinn, Emiliano Buendia and Nicholas Jackson got the goals for the Europa League holders. And Aryna Sabalenka maintained her hopes of a third successive US Open tennis title with a three-set quarterfinal victory over Wimbledon champion Linda Noskova. The result retains her status as world number one for at least one more day. From Sky News, I'm Imani Rana.
23: And now, more of the decade that changed everything across the UK. Good, good, good times. Of the 1960s.

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1: Dr. Christian Barnard, a surgeon at Groote Schuur Hospital in Cape Town, performed the first ever heart transplant on patient Louis Vishkansky, who was terminally ill with heart failure. The donor, Denise Darvill, was just 25 years old.
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0: 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With Quick Check, you'll get a clear yes or no in 60 seconds without affecting your credit score. 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
20: The top stories this hour. Heathrow Airport says departures have resumed from the UK's busiest airport after hundreds of flights were cancelled due to a technical fault at air traffic control. However, it warns disruption is expected to continue as backlog is dealt with. This man has had his work flight to Madrid cancelled.
21: We were told our flight was cancelled and then we were put on hold by British Airways for an hour, which they then told us that the only option was to fly to Paris, which has been delayed 4 hours to 1:20 a.m. and then to Madrid, so we wouldn't arrive till 11 with no sleep.
20: NAT's chief executive says he accepts full responsibility. Benjamin Netanyahu has reacted angrily to the UK sanctioning and banning goods from Israeli settlements in the occupied West Bank. Foreign Secretary Ed Miliband's accused what he calls settler terrorists of ethnically cleansing Palestinians. Israel's Prime Minister has closed the British consulate in Jerusalem and banned several politicians from the country. They include Labour MP John McDonnell, who thinks it's for his support of a medic.
12: He's called the doctor of the poor. He was arrested in June. He's not been seen since, but there are rumours about harsh treatment in prison, and I've been raising his case. So it might be because of that, because I have been very clear this is just unacceptable behaviour.
20: The Duke and Duchess of Sussex are said to be surprised by a letter from the King, clarifying their status as non-working royals. Palace sources say the announcement was sent to Prince Harry's team, government departments and military officials. Ireland's media regulator has started an investigation into child safety measures on X. It'll examine whether rules on age checks and parental controls are being strictly followed. Paintings worth millions of pounds have been stolen on the French Riviera. The local mayor says thieves took four pieces of artwork from the Renoir Museum this morning, but dropped two while escaping. And to sport now, where Aston Villa have got their return to the Champions League off to a great start with a 3-2 victory at Belgian side Club Brugge. It was the Europa League holders' first win of the season. From Sky News, I'm Amani Rana.
19: Now, more of the generation and the songs that changed pop music forever. Of the 1960s.

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21: Top stories this hour. Planes have started taking off again at Heathrow after air traffic control issues caused hundreds of flight disruptions across the UK. But Britain's busiest airport won't see any arrivals for the rest of the day, with warnings there could be more delays tomorrow. The National Air Traffic Service says it's investigating a technical issue. Chief Executive Martin Rolfe says he accepts full responsibility.
22: Can I just express my huge sympathies to everyone who has been
1: caught up in today's disruption. We absolutely take responsibility for this. We never want this sort of thing to happen. I completely understand how frustrating it is for passengers.
21: Israel's closed the UK's consulate in Jerusalem and banned some politicians from entering the country in response to sanctions imposed on the occupied West Bank. It's after the Foreign Secretary accused Jewish settlers of ethnically cleansing Palestinians. But speaking in the Commons, Ed Miliband says the argument isn't with the people of Israel.
9: Our argument is with the conduct of its government. And I also want to say emphatically to people in Britain and indeed across the world, holding British Jews responsible for the actions of the Israeli government is anti-Semitism, plain and simple.
21: The Nottingham inquiries found that one of three victims' death may have been prevented if he'd received different medical treatment. Barnaby Webber was killed on his way home in 2023 by Valdo Calicane. The Duke and Duchess of Sussex are said to be surprised by the King's letter, making it clear the couple will remain non-working royals. Harry and Meghan returned to the UK last month. Erling Haaland scored twice as Manchester City opened their Champions League campaign with a 2-0 victory away to Porto. Aston Villa beat Club Brugge 3-2 in Belgium. And LIV Golf has filed for bankruptcy protection in the US as it attempts to restructure. It follows Saudi Arabia ending its multi-million dollar funding for the breakaway league after this season. From Sky News, I'm Cam Hall.
0: And now, across the UK, more of the decade that changed everything.
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26: Top stories this hour. Hundreds of flights have been cancelled because of a major issue affecting air traffic control. National provider NAT says a fix has been put in place, but it will take time to recover from the problem after planes were unable to take off from UK airports yesterday. Margaret Sloan was stranded on the tarmac at Glasgow throughout the afternoon.
27: I have to say the staff have been very good and everyone on the plane has been very patient. We have young children, we have children running up and down the middle, but we don't know how long we're going to be stuck in this plane.
26: Onats and the Transport Secretary have apologised. Israel's Foreign Minister says the UK government is being hostile following the announcement of trade sanctions over Israeli settlements in the West Bank. Foreign Secretary Ed Miliband's accused settlers of carrying out what he's called the ethnic cleansing of Palestinians. The colonies are illegal under international law, although Israel disputes that. Gideon Saar announced countermeasures, including the closure of the UK's consulate in Jerusalem.
1: The accusations made were outrageous lies. We have nothing against the British people. Unfortunately, a hostile Labour government is in office, systematically acting against the state of Israel.
26: 300 jobs are expected to go at Channel 4 in one of the biggest round of layoffs in its 43-year history. The aim's apparently to reduce the workforce by around a quarter. Paintings worth millions of pounds have been stolen on the French Riviera. The local mayor says thieves took four pieces of artwork from the Renoir Museum this morning, but dropped two while escaping. Manchester City have made a winning start to their Champions League campaign with a 2-0 victory at Porto. Aston Villa got past Club Brugge 3-2 in Belgium. And Newcastle scored late to avoid an upset in the third round of the EFL Cup and get a 1-0 win at Championship side Millwall. Bournemouth have their first victory under Marco Rosa after thrashing Lincoln 4-0. From Sky News, I'm Cam Hall.
25: Going back to the decade that changed it all. Of the 1960s.

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24: Top stories this hour. The National Air Traffic Control providers apologised for more than 1,000 flight cancellations and widespread disruption. NATS says a system fault affecting UK airports has been resolved, but admits recovery is taking a lot longer than it hoped. Our correspondent Emma Birchley is monitoring developments from Heathrow, where a fifth of flights have been grounded.
25: On one flight destined for Dublin from Gatwick, passengers waited so long, they wanted water, they were getting so frustrated, so much tension, that the police ended up being called.
24: Israel's shutting the UK consulate in Jerusalem and banning several politicians from entering the country is in response to Foreign Secretary Ed Miliband accusing Jewish settlers of ethnically cleansing Palestinians and sanctioning the colonies. The US military says it's destroyed five Iranian crude oil tankers after one of its warships was targeted by ballistic missiles. Central Command says its carrier wasn't hit during attempts to strike it over the past 2 days. Three people have been arrested over an alleged hit and run near Edinburgh Airport in which a driver died.